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sex would be shot in the voice of some German rock singer. With hatred for those who killed me shot by hand, they nurtured rebellion and revolution. And the 30 million abandoned kids in Brazil, with their tits growing, their dicks growing, their first menstruations, composed the visions in their stained glass windows, and their most complete apocalypses, and their radical utopias, angels over Berlin, the world since the end, and all the while it was a yes.

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